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0: To apply for this job, you need at least a master's degree, 10 years of professional experience, 5 references, and the ability to work unpaid for at least 2 years. 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
1: Oh, phew. 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

0: 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More information on the festival and the cause can be found at rockreggaerelief.com.
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1: 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Moving all the branded. My Copenhagen stands for the culture. Toast with Erica. We supposed to treat the family. They focused on them dances. 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

Flipping from the trends, move over. 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

0: calmer or less stressed? 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Hines Chapel also offers quiet hours each Monday from 4 to 6 p.m.
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1: 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And now if you look up ahead on your right, you will see a beautiful specimen of underground radio. 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

0: If we don't get them, they gon' get us all. 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We ride for y'all, all my dogs, stay real. 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And all y'all records
1: sound the same.
0: I'm sick of that fake thug R&B rap scenario all day on the radio. Same scenes in the video. Monotonous material. Y'all don't hear me, y'all. These record labels sling our tapes
1: like dope.
0: You could be next in line and sign and still be writing rhymes and broke. You rather have a Lexus or justice, a dream or some substance, a Beamer, a necklace or
1: freedom.
0: Say a nigga like me don't play, hey, I just stay away. 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

fearless. High beams and lucid dreams. But don't be so obsessed to me, you think you know what's best for me. Take my energy, come to find there's nothing left of me. Went from being small town to becoming my own entity. Went from being broke as and trying to find identity to buying and finding things and isolating memories. What is it I'm meant to be?

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Did you know that you have rights? The FCC says you do, and so do we. We believe that every listener is deserving of high-quality music, talk, and sports content. 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

you know about wallabies, white tees, ragtop, drop down, sunshine, palm trees, rolling by the OZ. Walking to the spot, girls drop down on both knees. Double S in a headrest, big flex, 40 on my side. I drive by to break next. I'ma show you how to live it up. Fill a cup, Clico bottles with models, trying to give it up.

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Yeah, some say Sifu groove, the new Maze 15 in the fast lane, moving my own pace. 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I'm a real B-A-D-B-O-Y. 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Off third when

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0: Hi, my name is Chang Wang from the band Man Man. As Axl Rose from Guns N' Roses, you're listening to 92.1 WPTS, Pittsburgh's Progressive FM. You know where you are! You in the jungle, baby! You gonna die!
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losing no sleep. They don't know nothing about the road for weeks. 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Stack annually. Brought my own sand to the beach. 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

with a good year. 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Yeah. 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Yeah. Lights off.

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1: 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We're actually just three guys in a trench coat. 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

0: 412 Youth Zone is a Pittsburgh-based organization dedicated to supporting young adults aged 16 to 23 who are transitioning out of the foster care system or facing unstable housing in their transition to adulthood. 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

0: Hello, chap. 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Excuse me, chap. 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
1: 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Quiet. Do you hear that?
0: What? The monotonous elevator music? Yes. Isn't it lovely?
1: No, it's horrendous. Turn that thing off. Here, plug this in.
0: What's this? It sounds nothing like I've ever heard before. I've never been more pleased to do my job.
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nothingness comes to the greater awareness of itself. The divine intellect, I am the truth, the distinction, the question of reality, consciousness. 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

0: any of you guys have ever snorted coke?
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3: You found increased screen time. Did you know increased screen time can cause eye strain, headaches, eye dryness, and even insomnia? A few simple measures can be taken to decrease these side effects. First, try keeping your screens about 25 inches away from you, as it is easier on your eyes. Next, adjust your room lighting so your screen is not significantly brighter than your surroundings. And finally, remember to blink and take breaks, as screens cause you to blink often than normal. I bet you're going to be thinking about blinking next time you're on your phone, aren't you?
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1: Zach, that's a

0: The city of Pittsburgh wants to know how safe you feel while traversing the neighborhoods with their State of Mobility and Safety Perception Survey. 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Residents can access the questionnaire on the Department of Mobility and Infrastructure's website until August 7th.
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truly amused. 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

Another party, I guess. All I ever hear from over there is underrepresented artists, new music, and a variety of genres. I guess I should finally ask what they're playing. Hey, are you here about the noise? Yeah, I'm sorry. I just have WPTS radio playing at my house.

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rediscovered in the mid-1990s by Jeff Goldblum. 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
1: Good morning, one and all. 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Before we get into the music, let's talk about the weather. So currently it is a crisp 69 degrees Fahrenheit, high of 78 today, low of 55, and it doesn't look like a lot of chance of precipitation. 20% chance in the next hour, and that goes down to 10% around 10 in the morning. And then after 1, it looks like 0% chance of rain, so pretty fortunate. And the air quality index, which I feel like I have to report on now, is 117, which is a improvement from the past few days. So it is still unhealthy for sensitive groups. However, not nearly as bad as it was the past few days. That was quite an interesting time to be here. But irregardless, today on this lovely Sunday, we have a mixture of new wave and some late 70s business. There is some funk. There is some awesome bass solos. There's honestly just a whole bunch of new wave and a whole lot of fun. So starting off this Sunday with some energy, while it is still a little bit cloudy outside, but it's okay. The pollution is gone, and that is something to celebrate. Not gone, but, you know, it's lessened. 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This is the Morning Wake Up with MC Griddle. Up on the deck, we have Indochine.

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1: 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I guess I should finally ask what they're playing. Hey, are you here about the noise? Yeah, I'm sorry. I just have WPTS radio playing at my house.
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4: 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This is the Morning Wake Up with MC Griddle. Let's go over the five songs that we heard on this most recent set of tunes. But before we get into that, wherever you go, WPTS Radio is with you every step of the way, whether or not you have a physical radio. 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Ending on a very positive note there. So most recent song that we heard was from The Buggles. That song title was Beatnik. It is off of the 1981 release Adventures in Modern Recording, which was actually the first album I ever bought on vinyl. I bought it from someone on Etsy because I love this album, and it's been off streaming for a couple of years. So this copy is actually recorded from my personal record, like from my record player. I recorded this. I chopped up the album song by song. And now here it is for your listening pleasure here on WPTS Radio. Absolutely amazing record. And then before that, we have Mo Detz with White Mice, and that is off of a Cherry Red Records compilation, Perfect Unpop, Peel Show Hits and Long Lost something something. Very long title. But anyway, White Mice was released as a single in 1979. Absolutely phenomenal track. The drum intro and the way it flowed into the end of Au Pair's setup. That song was released in 1981, and it is absolutely awesome. Like, love, love, love, love, love that track. And then before that, perhaps my favorite song off of the 1978 release, More Songs About Buildings and Food, The Good Thing. That bridge fading into the outro where David Byrne is just screaming work. I love that man. And then the first song that we played on that set of songs was from Indochine, La Chevauche de Chambre de Blay, off of the 1991 compilation Les Birthday Album. But that song was actually released as a single in 1987. So the story behind how I discovered that song, I was in a taxi in Paris and this song was playing and I was talking to this dude who pretty much exclusively spoke French, but I was like, what song is this? I must know! I have to know! And then he discovered it, and now here it is being shared with you after I found it in a taxi in Paris. 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This is the Morning Wake Up with MC Griddle. Up next, we have Dead Kennedys.

you're sorry, you'll just have to leave. Unemployment runs out after just 6 weeks. How does it feel to be a budget cut? You're snipped, you no longer exist. Your numbers emerge from our central computer, so we can read the facts and see you under the rug. 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
5: 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This is the Morning Wake Up with MC Griddle. Let's go over the five tracks that we heard on this most recent set of songs. This is perhaps my favorite segment on this set. It was like whammy after whammy after whammy. So good. So last song that we just heard came from Brian Eno. That is Kang's Lead Hat off of the 1977 release Before and After Science. Absolutely insane synth and effects on that song. Of course, it's Brian Eno. It's going to be insane, but, you know, absolutely mad song. And then before that, Delta 5 with You, and that was released between 1979 and 1981 on their compilation of singles and sessions. Absolutely mad. Wonderful, wonderful song. The screeching of You as the hook. Oh my gosh, I love a weird new wave band with a female vocal. And speaking about that, right before that song, the B-52s, heavy hitting with Kate Pearson, Devil in My Car, off of the 1980 release Wild Planet. This song did not get its just desserts. This is an insane song, probably one of my favorites on the record, but oh my goodness, Fridge Niner screaming, help me! Oh, absolutely perfect. I could go on and on and on about it. And then I love playing radio theme songs on the radio, and this is no exception. So before that was Devo with Big Mess. I wear a cowboy hat, it is my business hat. That is perhaps one of my favorite lines in a song ever, and that is off of the 1982 release, Oh No, It's Devo. Of course, such a fun song, but it's Devo. What else would we expect? And then the first song on that set, I spend a lot of time making it radio-friendly. That is Dead Kennedys' Soup is Good Food off of the 1985 release Frankenchrist. Probably my favorite Dead Kennedys song. I did a performance piece to this where I was dressed as a certain executive. I will let you guess who. But it was so insanely fun to do. And of course, I have every word memorized. So you could imagine MC Griddle here in the studio yelling to Soup is Good Food. 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
1: 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This is the Morning Wake Up with MC Griddle. Before we get into the tunes that we just heard, let's talk weather. So it is currently a crisp 70 degrees Fahrenheit, mostly cloudy, and 10% chance of rain up until 2 p.m., but looks pretty good here. Still some residual smog. And the air quality index right now is 116, unhealthy for sensitive groups, but almost 100 lower than yesterday. So, you know, progress is being made. It's still kind of gross out there. So if you are especially vulnerable, please go out with a mask. But let's talk shop. So WPTS Radio also exists on the internet. You can visit WPTSradio.online to view new articles on the latest releases, bands coming into town soon, and more. Check it out. And last song we heard came from Elvis Costello and the Attractions. That is The Beat off of the 1978 release This Year's Model. Absolutely wonderful track. That whole album is just incredible. Perennial favorite on the show. But that track in particular is so, so fun. And then before that, X-Ray Specs, The Day the World Turned Day Glow, Polystyrene, The Woman That You Are. And that is off of the 1980 release, Germ-Free Adolescence. Let me fact check myself here. And then before that, actually more like mid-70s, that last song that we heard was from Sparks, Big Boy, off of the 1975 release Big Beat. Just too fun not to include on the set. And Germ-Free Adolescence was actually also released in 1978, so pardon me. And then before that, The Motels, Mission of Mercy. Absolutely amazing. More kind of like bluegrassy leaning track. And that is off of the 1980 release All for One. 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
5: 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Let's go over the four songs that we heard on this most recent set. So most recent tune comes to you from Bauhaus. That is a cover of Brian Eno's Third Uncle, originally released on Taking Tiger Mountain, in parentheses, by Strategy, released in 1974. This version is from 1982, and absolutely insane. A little bit more of like an industrial take on the song. Absolutely wonderful. And then before that, Joe Jackson, Look Sharp, Fun. New Wave Poppy Business from 1979 off of the album with the same title. The bass on that is just so insanely fun. And speaking of insane bass, when I first heard this song from Brian Prothero off of 1975 release Pickup, I put everything down and I was like, what is playing right now? Because, oh, that intro was nuts. That song is so much fun. And it is a little earlier for like the scope of what I was going with the set, but it was too good not to include. So there you have it. That's been my recent earworm. And then before that, Pylon with Beep off of the 1983 release Chomp. So much fun. And a constant reminder that there are only 4 minutes, but there are much more than 4 minutes left in the show. So keep on listening. Don't touch that dial for more good new wave, late 70s, early 80s business. 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

0: Georgie boy, what are you up to? Oh, I'm just listening to the radio. All right, that's nice. What station?
1: Ah, Jerry, that stuff all sounds the same.
0: Nuh-uh.
1: Yeah.
0: Ah, you're killing me, George. Get a taste of this.
1: Oh my God, this is phenomenal. What station is this?
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3: 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Let's go over the four tracks that we heard on this most recent set of songs. So a most recent tune came to us from Orange Juice, that is Falling and Laughing off of the 1982 release You Can't Hide Your Love Forever. And it's got a very beautiful, dramatic image of dolphins leaping into the water, which I feel like is perfect for that track. The outro is gorgeous, and that vocalist is absolutely incredible. And then before that, a little more jangle, hard-driven guitar business from Let's Active, Every Word Means No, released in 1983 off of their record Afoot, which I found in a record store somewhere in Europe. I forget where, but now I own it. And then before that, The Soft Boys with Human Music off of the 1979 release A Can of Bees. Very clever play on words there. And of course, the album cover is Shaking a Can of Bees. And that track is so beautiful and reflective. And again, a little more leaning into the jangle. That guitar intro is absolutely gorgeous. And then before that, The Bats. Made Up in Blue, a little bit newer for this set of songs. So this is released in 1987, same year as the Chevalier de Chambly. Absolutely wonderful track. The vocals and the accent are just wonderful, wonderful, wonderful. Again, leaning more into that jangle business. But more good late 70s, early 80s coming your way on this next set of songs. And you will hear the song that inspired the set in the first place. 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Don't touch that dial.

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I know, it is sad. However, I will return next week, so keep your ears open and your heart awaiting some more good old underrepresented music. So, last song we heard was indeed the song that inspired this set. So, Cleaners from Venus, Martin Newell, absolute genius, love that man. A Personal Issue off of the 1982 release Blow Away Your Troubles. Absolutely fantastic introduction to that song. He usually takes samples from things. Johnny the Moondog is Dead. He has like this children's toy as the introduction. But I feel like that one is especially powerful because it's like his voice, and then you hear his spoken voice, and then you hear his range when it comes to singing. So that was really beautiful. And then Television Personalities, A Picture of Dorian Gray off of the 1981 release, and Don't the Kids Just Love It? I was actually considering rereading A Picture of Dorian Gray, and I think this song has encouraged me to. I think it's such a wonderful juxtaposition of like this idyllic, like, ooh, English country.

Hint for that. I have dipped my toes into this album. This is maybe the second or third track I've heard off of this album. And let me tell you, it is wild. I am quickly becoming a big fan of this, like, jangly, guitar-driven business that the Gang of Four has going on. So, if you like what you just heard, I would highly recommend giving that a spin. Keep on listening to 92.1 FM WPTS Radio. You are no longer listening to The Morning Wake Up with MC Griddle. However, even more good music awaits your excited ears. So, stay tuned.

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This is Hot Stuff Productions, and you are listening to WPTS Pittsburgh. Thank you.

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Everything is changing and it's simply too much.

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0: Hey, babe, check it. I wrote you a song.
1: OMG, really? Let me hear it.
0: Babe, baby, I think you're awesome. I think you're cool.
1: Oh, wow. I mean, oh, that was so unique. I loved it.
0: Thank you, babe. That's why I love you, babe.
1: 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Leave the music to us.

0: Have you seen all the service dogs on campus? They're so cute. I just want to pet all of them.
1: Hey, you should remember that service dogs are working when they're in public. You should never pet, distract, or take photos of them without asking their owner first.
0: That's a good point. You should always remember to treat service dogs with respect and never assume that a service dog is off duty. This includes service dogs in training.
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0: And now for our first contestant in the Miss Summer Solstice of Shadyside and Squirrel Hill pageant.
1: Thank you. Thank you so much. My first goal as Miss Summer Solstice of Shadyside and Squirrel Hill is to summon the sonical sounds of WPTS Radio to the streets of Pittsburgh. Through supporting underrepresented artists, sharing diverse variety programming, students and citizens will share in the beauty of new music and progressive programming. My second goal is world peace.

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0: As stated by the wise Brooke Shields, smoking kills. 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

Can I get an 81.1? Can I get an 81, 81, 81, one more, 82, 83, 81, 81, can I get one more? Can I get another $1.84? 85, can I get another 180, 89, 89, 99, 92.1, 92.1, going once, going twice, sold to WPTS Radio.

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My ghost go, go, go.

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to be calmer or less stressed? Or maybe you'd like some peace and quiet in this busy city? Well, if so, you can find your way to the beautiful Hines Chapel every Monday from noon to 1 p.m. for a recorded, guided, and sound meditation session. Hines Chapel also offers quiet hours each Monday from 4 to 6 p.m.

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1: 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Oh, this is nice. 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Who would have known?
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0: The city of Pittsburgh wants to know how safe you feel while traversing the neighborhoods with their State of Mobility and Safety Perception Survey. 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Residents can access the questionnaire on the Department of Mobility and Infrastructure's website until August 7th.
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0: It's called WPTS, Mr. White. It's this radio station out in Pittsburgh. They play underground musicians, underrepresented artists, you know.
1: What?
0: Yeah, you know, they don't play corporate music. The stuff you hear on the radios normally, they got their own thing going on there.
1: Jesse, what are you talking about?

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0: 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These hearings are over.

0: As the weather gets warmer, Bakery Square is breaking out the big screen with their summer movie nights. Interested individuals can bring blankets and lawn chairs to the Bakery Square courtyard every Sunday at 7 p.m. to join in on the fun. 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

church. 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Give me one more, man.

0: Hello, friends. My name is Henry Rollins, and you are listening to the wonderful, the urban, the cosmopolitan WPTS Pittsburgh. Touch yourself, touch your friends, but don't touch that dial.
1: This is the pig. Do you hear the frog?

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We can win, we can win, we can win, we can win. Can you hear us? Can you hear us? Can you hear us? Can you hear us?

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0: The Oak Cliff Community Organization holds open meetings the second Wednesday of every month at 7 p.m. These meetings are held in person at 3240 Craft Place and virtual via Zoom. 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

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The siege was good. We had some great siege music behind us. Our new bard is playing some WPTS radio right now, and it really inspires some good pillaging and plundering.

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the memory of making love. They moan and cane all loud, but it comes through the window like a whistle window, or a whisper under the bed, and little children think there's a monster. Just want to shit all over myself when I die. Be declared brain dead or heart dead in the Vatican.